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1: Hey everyone, Subby here with a look at your SkyTrack weather forecast for West Central Missouri, brought to you by Gary's Towing. If your car says no and you need a tow, give them a call at 660-885-HELP. Well, a nice evening to end our Thursday with. Temperatures will drop down to the lower 70s after sunset, and then a chance of a couple of thunderstorms move in after midnight, with lows staying very mild into the lower 60s. Sunshine and warmer for your Friday with highs into the upper 80s.
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8: Hey everyone, Subby here with a look at your SkyTrack weather forecast for West Central Missouri, brought to you by Clint's Bar and Grill in Calhoun, where good food and friends meet up. Stop in for some hometown hospitality. Well, a nice evening to end our Thursday with. Temperatures will be dropping down to the lower 70s after sunset, and then a chance of a couple thunderstorms moving in after midnight, with lows staying very mild into the lower 60s. Sunshine and warmer for your Friday, with highs into the upper 80s.
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1: What's going on, everyone? 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Well, a nice evening to end our Thursday with. Temperatures will drop down to the lower 70s after sunset, and then a chance of a couple thunderstorms moving in after midnight, with lows staying very mild into the lower 60s. Sunshine and warmer for your Friday, with highs into the upper 80s.
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5: Hey everyone, Subby here with a look at your SkyTrack weather forecast for West Central Missouri, brought to you by Gary's Towing. If your car says no and you need to tow, give them a call at 660-885-HELP. Well, a nice evening to end our Thursday with. Temperatures will drop down to the lower 70s after sunset, and then a chance of a couple of thunderstorms move in after midnight, with lows staying very mild into the lower 60s. Sunshine and warmer for your Friday with highs into the upper 80s.
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4: 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Hey everyone, Subby here with a look at your SkyTrack weather forecast for West Central Missouri, brought to you by Clint's Bar and Grill in Calhoun, where good food and friends meet up. Stop in for some hometown hospitality. Well, a nice evening to end our Thursday with. Temperatures will be dropping down to the lower 70s after sunset, and then a chance of a couple thunderstorms moving in after midnight, with lows staying very mild into the lower 60s. Sunshine and warmer for your Friday, with highs into the upper 80s.
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1: What's going on, everyone? 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Well, a nice evening to end our Thursday with. Temperatures will drop down to the lower 70s after sunset, and then a chance of a couple thunderstorms moving in after midnight, with lows staying very mild into the lower 60s. Sunshine and warmer for your Friday, with highs into the upper 80s.
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6: Hey everyone, Subby here with a look at your SkyTrack weather forecast for West Central Missouri, brought to you by Gary's Towing. If your car says no and you need to tow, give them a call at 660-885-HELP. Well, a nice evening to end our Thursday with. Temperatures will drop down to the lower 70s after sunset, and then a chance of a couple of thunderstorms move in after midnight, with lows staying very mild into the lower 60s. Sunshine and warmer for your Friday with highs into the upper 80s.
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4: Hey everyone, Subby here with a look at your SkyTrack weather forecast for West Central Missouri, brought to you by Clint's Bar and Grill in Calhoun, where good food and friends meet up. Stop in for some hometown hospitality. Well, a nice evening to end our Thursday with. Temperatures will be dropping down to the lower 70s after sunset, and then a chance of a couple thunderstorms moving in after midnight, with lows staying very mild into the lower 60s. Sunshine and warmer for your Friday, with highs into the upper 80s.
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6: What's going on, everyone? Tubby here with a look at your SkyTrack weather forecast for West Central Missouri, brought to you by Benware Tractor and Auto, keeping your farm and home running strong all spring long in both Clinton and in Yerrick. Well, a nice evening to end our Thursday with. Temperatures will drop down to the lower 70s after sunset, and then a chance of a couple thunderstorms moving in after midnight, with lows staying very mild into the lower 60s. Sunshine and warmer for your Friday, with highs into the upper 80s.
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6: Hey everyone, Subby here with a look at your SkyTrack weather forecast for West Central Missouri, brought to you by Gary's Towing. If your car says no and you need to tow, give them a call at 660-885-HELP. Well, a nice evening to end our Thursday with. Temperatures will drop down to the lower 70s after sunset, and then a chance of a couple of thunderstorms move in after midnight, with lows staying very mild into the lower 60s. Sunshine and warmer for your Friday with highs into the upper 80s.
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1: What's going on, everyone? 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Well, a nice evening to end our Thursday with. Temperatures will drop down to the lower 70s after sunset, and then a chance of a couple thunderstorms moving in after midnight, with lows staying very mild into the lower 60s. Sunshine and warmer for your Friday, with highs into the upper 80s.
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6: Hey everyone, Subby here with a look at your SkyTrack weather forecast for West Central Missouri, brought to you by Gary's Towing. If your car says no and you need a tow, give them a call at 660-885-HELP. Well, a nice evening to end our Thursday with. Temperatures will drop down to the lower 70s after sunset, and then a chance of a couple of thunderstorms move in after midnight, with lows staying very mild into the lower 60s. Sunshine and warmer for your Friday with highs into the upper 80s.
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7: Hey everyone, Subby here with a look at your SkyTrack weather forecast for West Central Missouri, brought to you by Clint's Bar and Grill in Calhoun, where good food and friends meet up. Stop in for some hometown hospitality. Well, a nice evening to end our Thursday with. Temperatures will be dropping down to the lower 70s after sunset, and then a chance of a couple thunderstorms moving in after midnight, with lows staying very mild into the lower 60s. Sunshine and warmer for your Friday with highs into the upper 80s.
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5: What's going on, everyone? Subby here with a look at your SkyTrack weather forecast for West Central Missouri, brought to you by Ben Ware Tractor and Auto, keeping your farm and home running strong all spring long in both Clinton and in Uri. Well, a nice evening to end our Thursday with. Temperatures will drop down to the lower 70s after sunset, and then a chance of a couple thunderstorms moving in after midnight, with lows staying very mild into the lower 60s. Sunshine and warmer for your Friday, with highs into the upper 80s.
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6: Hey everyone, Subby here with a look at your SkyTrack weather forecast for West Central Missouri, brought to you by Gary's Towing. If your car says no and you need to tow, give them a call at 660-885-HELP. Well, a nice evening to end our Thursday with. Temperatures will drop down to the lower 70s after sunset, and then a chance of a couple of thunderstorms move in after midnight, with lows staying very mild into the lower 60s. Sunshine and warmer for your Friday with highs into the upper 80s.
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1: Hey everyone, Subby here with a look at your SkyTrack weather forecast for West Central Missouri, brought to you by Clint Bar and Grill in Calhoun, where good food and friends meet up. Stop in for some hometown hospitality. Well, a nice evening to end our Thursday with. Temperatures will be dropping down to the lower 70s after sunset, and then a chance of a couple thunderstorms moving in after midnight, with lows staying very mild into the lower 60s. Sunshine and warmer for your Friday, with highs into the upper 80s.
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7: What's going on, everyone? Subby here with a look at your SkyTrack weather forecast for West Central Missouri, brought to you by Benware Tractor and Auto, keeping your farm and home running strong all spring long in both Clinton and in Uri. Well, a nice evening to end our Thursday with. Temperatures will drop down to the lower 70s after sunset, and then a chance of a couple thunderstorms moving in after midnight, with lows staying very mild into the lower 60s. Sunshine and warmer for your Friday with highs into the upper 80s.
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6: Hey everyone, Subby here with a look at your SkyTrack weather forecast for West Central Missouri, brought to you by Gary's Towing. If your car says no and you need to tow, give them a call at 660-885-HELP. Well, a nice evening to end our Thursday with. Temperatures will drop down to the lower 70s after sunset, and then a chance of a couple of thunderstorms move in after midnight, with lows staying very mild into the lower 60s. Sunshine and warmer for your Friday with highs into the upper 80s.
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6: 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Stay ahead of the forecast. 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
7: Hey everyone, Subby here with a look at your SkyTrack weather forecast for West Central Missouri, brought to you by Clint Bar and Grill in Calhoun, where good food and friends meet up. Stop in for some hometown hospitality. Well, a nice evening to end our Thursday with. Temperatures will be dropping down to the lower 70s after sunset, and then a chance of a couple thunderstorms moving in after midnight, with lows staying very mild into the lower 60s. Sunshine and warmer for your Friday, with highs into the upper 80s.
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5: What's going on, everyone? Subby here with a look at your SkyTrack weather forecast for West Central Missouri, brought to you by Benware Tractor and Auto, keeping your farm and home running strong all spring long in both Clinton and in Eury. Well, a nice evening to end our Thursday with. Temperatures will drop down to

0: lower 70s after sunset, and then a chance of a couple thunderstorms moving in after midnight, with lows staying very mild into the lower 60s. Sunshine and warmer for your Friday with highs into the upper 80s.
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2: 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Stay ahead of the forecast. 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
3: Hey everyone, Subby here with a look at your Skytrax weather forecast for West Central Missouri, brought to you by Gary's Towing. If your car says no and you need a tow, give them a call at 660-885-HELP. Well, a nice evening to end our Thursday with. Temperatures will drop down to the lower 70s after sunset, and then a chance of a couple of thunderstorms move in after midnight, with lows staying very mild into the lower 60s. Sunshine and warmer for your Friday with highs into the upper 80s.
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6: Hey everyone, Subby here with a look at your SkyTrack weather forecast for West Central Missouri, brought to you by Clint Bar and Grill in Calhoun, where good food and friends meet up. Stop in for some hometown hospitality. Well, a nice evening to end our Thursday with. Temperatures will be dropping down to the lower 70s after sunset, and then a chance of a couple thunderstorms moving in after midnight, with lows staying very mild into the lower 60s. Sunshine and warmer for your Friday with highs into the upper 80s.
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3: Good Friday morning, everyone. Well, we are really going to start heating up as we head into the weekend for today. As you can feel it out there, we are starting off very mild, and we'll be seeing afternoon highs in the mid to upper 80s. Now, we cannot rule out a strong thunderstorm today, and especially as we go into this evening. The SkyTrack weather forecast is brought to you by Clint Bar and Grill in downtown Calhoun, where good food and friends meet up. 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

0: we are really going to start heating up as we head into the weekend. For today, as you can feel right now, we are starting off very mild, and we'll be seeing afternoon highs into the mid to upper 80s. Now, we can't rule out a strong thunderstorm today, and especially as we go into this evening. The SkyTrack weather forecast is brought to you by Gary's Towing. If your car says no and you need a tow, give them a call at 660-885-HELP.
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are stumping and the jam is pumping. Look ahead, the crowd is jumping. Pump it up a little more, get the party going on the dance floor. See, 'cause that's where the party's at, and you find out if you

What's going on, mama? 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I ain't been home in some months. Been chasing songs and women, making some bad decisions. God knows I'm drinking too much.

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1: Hey, we made it to Friday, everybody. Good morning. Well, we are really going to start heating up as we head into the weekend for today. As you can feel it out there, we are starting off very mild, and we'll be seeing afternoon highs into the mid to upper 80s. Now, we cannot rule out a strong thunderstorm today, and especially as we go into this evening. 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
1: Yes.
0: Kenny, when you visit your mom, you've been known to bring full bags of laundry home. And your mom happens to do the laundry.
2: It's magic, yeah.
0: And she's very good at it.
2: She is, and she likes to do things that she's good at.
0: Okay.
3: Ugh.
0: And now, Callie, he says, well, he doesn't need to do that because...
2: Well, I've been living with my fiance for the past 2 to 3 years, and yeah, Allison takes care of the laundry.
0: She does your laundry.
2: Yeah, she's very good at it, too.
0: Callie, what did you want to say about this?
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3: Happy Friday morning, everyone. We are really going to start heating up as we head into the weekend. For today, as you can feel right now, we are starting off very mild, and we'll be seeing afternoon highs into the mid to upper 80s. Now, we can't rule out a strong thunderstorm today, and especially as we go into this evening. The SkyTrack weather forecast is brought to you by Gary's Towing. If your car says no and you need a tow, give them a call at 660-885-HELP.
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3: Hey, we made it to Friday, everybody. Good morning. Well, we are really going to start heating up as we head into the weekend for today. As you can feel it out there, we are starting off very mild, and we'll be seeing afternoon highs into the mid to upper 80s. Now, we cannot rule out a strong thunderstorm today, and especially as we go into this evening. 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
11: What's going on, everyone? 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Well, it's going to feel a lot like summertime over the next few days across the area. We are going to see mostly sunny skies with highs into the upper 80s. We have a decent chance to see a few thunderstorms after 3 a.m. overnight, and a few of them could be on the strong side. Overnight lows into the upper 60s.
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4: Hey everyone, Seba here with a look at your SkyTrack weather forecast for West Central Missouri, brought to you by Gary's Towing. If your car says no and you need a tow, give them a call at 660-885-HELP. Well, it's going to feel like summertime over the next few days across the area. We are going to see mostly sunny skies with highs into the upper 80s. We do have a decent chance to see a few thunderstorms after 3 a.m. overnight, and a few of them could be on the strong side. Overnight lows into the upper 60s.
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0: 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This is the TJ Show, and another week just like that. Why are they going so fast? You know, Heather and I had this very cliche conversation today.
1: Right.
2: Can you believe how fast the time is going? How did that happen?
1: I brought it up. I just couldn't believe the date. I couldn't believe it was May already.
0: And you're someone who would normally make fun of someone who would say that. What's happening to
1: you? Right. I'm getting old.
0: No, you're not.
1: I don't think that's the case.
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1: Hey everyone, Subby here with a look at your SkyTrack weather forecast for West Central Missouri, brought to you by Clint's Bar and Grill in Calhoun, where good food and friends meet up. Stop in for some hometown hospitality. Well, it's going to feel a lot like summertime over the next few days across the area. We are going to see mostly sunny skies with highs into the upper 80s this afternoon. We have a decent chance to see a few thunderstorms after 3 a.m. overnight, and a few of them could be on the strong side. Overnight lows into the upper 60s.
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0: another Missouri guy, right?
1: Yeah.
0: Has he wrote Bartender and Destined for Riley Green. He wrote Luke Combs' song Be By You. And so he's doing great. He's crushing it as a writer in Nashville. So was really fortunate to get lucky for me, and like I said, I'm excited about the song. I think it says a lot of things that some of us guys can't say, you know.
1: Yeah.
0: You know what I mean? So it's one of those kind of songs, but man, it's such a feel good thing. And when I heard it the first time, just the acoustic demo of it, truly I was like, man, I know that song. You know what I mean? It sounds familiar.
1: Yeah.
0: Lyrically, it just sounded familiar. So I'm like, that must be a good thing. So we jumped in there and recorded it, and I hope everybody likes my version of it. But really excited about it. I think we're getting a lot of good response and feedback, positive feedback from it. So it's pretty cool.
2: Well, definitely, and we're glad to have it featured here on KDKD as well. We're super excited to be part of this Ag City Music Festival. The first year this event is happening, and you are the headliner for the event coming up June 19th and 20th. Of course, on the 19th, Friday evening, it's going to be like a Southern rock, country type music. And then on the 20th, it's going to be all country all day long. And Tate Stevens is the headliner. And that's who we're talking with here today on our Artist Spotlight. And Tate, tell me a little bit about the Ag City Music Festival from your perspective. When they reached out to you, was this something that associated with from the get-go of the festival, or how did it come about?
0: The promoter of the show, Dan, he called and said, hey, we're putting this thing together, and I want to get some really good artists from the area together and do something. And I'm like, yeah, I'm in. You know, let me know what you need. And he kind of figured it out, the two-day thing. I'm excited about it because, you know, get to play with my friend. You know, Noe Palma is a good buddy, so I know he's on the show. So it's going to be a lot of fun, man. I love music festivals, especially you have music all day. So
1: right.
0: if you can't make it in the more, you know, in the early afternoon, come in the evening. You can't make it in the evening, you go to the morning stuff or the early afternoon stuff. So it kind of makes it worth it for everybody. So you don't miss out really on a lot. Hopefully everybody shows up, and has a good time, because I think that's what it's going to be. It's just, you know, music all day can't be bad, right?
2: Right, so, exactly. It's kind of like what we do here at the radio station, music all day, and life is great, yeah. So can't complain.
0: that's right.
2: Well, we're talking with Tate Stevens today on our Ag Spotlight here today for the Ag City Music Festival, and he's one of the performers amongst a great lineup. He is the headliner on June 20th up at the Little Dixie Mud Run in the Harrisonville area. Once again, Ag City Music Festival, June 19th and 20th. And Tate, thank you so much for jumping on here for a few minutes. I know you have a very busy schedule, but thanks for taking a little time out to talk with me here today and about your new song, Lucky For Me, and your performance upcoming at the Ag City Music Fest.
0: Man, thank you for having me, and thanks for spinning the song. I greatly appreciate it, and hope people call in and request it and want to hear it. And if they don't, well, it's not my song. We'll say it's somebody else.
2: Well, they already are requesting it, so they're already getting it out there. And if you really love it, you need to come see them live on stage June 19th and 20th up at the Little Dixie Mud Run for the Ag City Music Festival. Tate, I'll see you up there. We'll be up there, of course, introducing you on stage and having a great time, having some drinks behind the stage for sure. Maybe even on stage,
0: yeah,
2: who knows?
0: Absolutely, man. All right, good to talk to you, and we'll see you soon.
2: Thanks, Tate. That's Tate Stevens right here on 95.3. We'll talk to you soon, my man.
0: Bye.
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13: What's going on, everyone? Sub here with a look at your SkyTrack weather forecast for West Central Missouri, brought to you by Ben Ware Tractor and Auto, keeping your farm and home running strong all spring long in Clinton and in Yuri. Well, it's going to feel a lot like summertime over the next few days across the area. We are going to see mostly sunny skies with highs into the upper 80s. We have a decent chance to see a few thunderstorms after 3 a.m. overnight, and a few of them could be on the strong side. Overnight lows into the upper 60s.
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1: Hey everyone, Subby here with a look at your SkyTrack weather forecast for West Central Missouri, brought to you by Gary's Towing. If your car says no and you need a tow, give them a call at 660-885-HELP. Well, it's going to feel like summertime over the next few days across the area. We are going to see mostly sunny skies with highs into the upper 80s. We do have a decent chance to see a few thunderstorms after 3 a.m. overnight, and a few of them could be on the strong side. Overnight lows into the upper 60s.
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1: Hey everyone, Subby here to look at your SkyTrack weather forecast for West Central Missouri, brought to you by Clint Bar and Grill in Calhoun, where good food and friends meet up. Stop in for some hometown hospitality. Well, it's going to feel a lot like summertime over the next few days across the area. We are going to see mostly sunny skies with highs into the upper 80s this afternoon. We have a decent chance to see a few thunderstorms after 3 a.m. overnight, and a few of them could be on the strong side. Overnight lows into the upper 60s.
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0: Desecration, defamation. 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
0: Fight it to an extreme mana.
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4: 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Hello, I'm Clay Radford. Well, the Greater Clinton Area Chamber of Commerce is inviting the community to attend its annual legislative luncheon on Tuesday, June 16th at the Elks Lodge Banquet Room on the north side of the downtown Clinton Square. The event is being hosted by the Greater Clinton Area Chamber of Commerce and the Chamber Ambassador Committee and will feature updates and discussion from local and state leaders on a variety of topics impacting the region. Scheduled to speak includes Clinton Mayor Carla Moberly, Henry County Presiding Commissioner Jim Stone, State Representative Jim Carbolo, State Senator Sandy Crawford, and a spokesperson for the U.S. Senator Eric Schmidt. Attendees will also hear from Clinton's new economic development team. Organizers say that there may be time for short question and answer sessions and opportunities for attendees to speak individually with presenters following the program. Lunch will include soup and sandwiches, dessert, and drinks. The program is scheduled to begin around 11:45 a.m., although the luncheon itself will run from 11 a.m. until 1 p.m. Tickets are just $25 for chamber members and $35 for non-members. Seating is limited and the event is open to the public. Reservations can be made by contacting the Clinton Chamber of Commerce at 660-885-8166 or by emailing joyce@clintonmo.com. Well, the Missouri Department of Conservation is encouraging Missourians to enjoy the outdoors during its annual free fishing days coming up June 6th and 7th. During free fishing

0: days, anglers across Missouri can fish without purchasing a fishing permit, or a trout park daily tag. The event will take place statewide each year on Saturday and Sunday following the first Monday in June. While permits are not required for the event, all other fishing regulations will still apply, including size and daily catch limits. Special permits may be needed at some cities, counties, or private fishing locations, and trespassing laws remain in effect on private property. The Missouri Department of Conservation says the state offers more than 1 million acres of surface water and more than 200 fish species, including over 20 game fish species for Missouri anglers. The Missouri Department of Conservation also offers free Discover Nature fishing lessons around the state, along with loaner fishing gear available at participating libraries and locations. Anglers can also use the free Mo Fishing mobile app for fishing locations, regulations, fish identification, and permit information. More information on free fishing days and the Missouri fishing regulations can be found on the Missouri Department of Conservation's website, which is linked on this story at mykdkd.com. That's the latest from Radford Media Group, connecting communities across West Central Missouri.
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7: 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Sub here and look at your SkyTrack weather forecast for West Central Missouri, brought to you by Benware Tractor and Auto, keeping your farm and home running strong all spring long in Clinton and in Yuri. Well, it's going to feel a lot like summertime over the next few days across the area. We are going to see mostly sunny skies with highs into the upper 80s. We have a decent chance to see a few thunderstorms after 3 a.m. overnight, and a few of them could be on the strong side. Overnight lows into the upper 60s.
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5: Spring is here and we have what you need this planting season. 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We are excited to

0: To know when you need a tow, give them a call at 660-885-HELP. Well, it's going to feel like summertime over the next few days across the area. We are going to see mostly sunny skies with highs into the upper 80s. We do have a decent chance to see a few thunderstorms after 3 a.m. overnight, and a few of them could be on the strong side. Overnight lows into the upper 60s.
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6: Hey everyone, Seba here to look at your SkyTrack weather forecast for West Central Missouri, brought to you by Clint's Bar and Grill in Calhoun, where good food and friends meet up. Stop in for some hometown hospitality. Well, it's going to feel a lot like summertime over the next few days across the area. We are going to see mostly sunny skies with highs into the upper 80s this afternoon. We have a decent chance to see a few thunderstorms after 3 a.m. overnight, and a few of them could be on the strong side. Overnight lows into the upper 60s.

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1: What's going on, everyone? Sub here and look at your SkyTrack weather forecast for West Central Missouri, brought to you by Benware Tractor and Idaho, keeping your farm and home running strong all spring long in Clinton and in Yuri. Well, it's going to feel a lot like summertime over the next few days across the area. We are going to see mostly sunny skies with highs into the upper 80s. We have a decent chance to see a few thunderstorms after 3 a.m. overnight, and a few of them could be on the strong side. Overnight lows into the upper 60s.
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4: It's May 15th. I still feel like it's January. Hi, it's Jackson Blue. It's Friday, and it's time to blow the week out.
5: Okay, let's begin weekending. Let's begin the flow of requests as well. All requests are

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1: 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Okay, it's Friday. 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
4: Hey everyone, Seba here with a look at your SkyTrack weather forecast for West Central Missouri, brought to you by Gary's Towing. If your car says no and you need a tow, give them a call at 660-885-HELP. Well, it's going to feel like summertime over the next few days across the area. We are going to see mostly sunny skies with highs into the upper 80s. We do have a decent chance to see a few thunderstorms after 3 a.m. overnight, and a few of them could be on the strong side. Overnight lows into the upper 60s.
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6: Happy Friday, it's Jackson Blue, and it's time to flex your weekend plans. 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
7: Nothing, I'm boring.
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7: I know, because you're working.
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6: No, I'm really not doing anything at all. 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
7: Very jealous.
6: I know
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7: Everyone.
6: You know it. Wow. 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

0: 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Hey, Star Wars Episode 2 Attack of the Clones came out 24 years ago today. And I just realized something. If you go back 24 more years from that, that's when Star Wars came out. In other words, the time between Star Wars and Star Wars Episode 2 Attack of the Clones is the same amount of time between Star Wars Episode 2 Attack of the Clones and now.
1: Mr. Jar Jar Binks.
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0: 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Hey everyone, Subby here to look at your SkyTrack weather forecast for West Central Missouri, brought to you by Quint Bar and Grill in Calhoun, where good food and friends meet up. Stop in for some hometown hospitality. Well, it's going to feel a lot like summertime over the next few days across the area. We are going to see mostly sunny skies with highs into the upper 80s this afternoon. We have a decent chance to see a few thunderstorms after 3 a.m. overnight, and a few of them could be on the strong side. Overnight lows into the upper 60s.
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1: 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I don't know the last time I did that. Will Ferrell is going to be the host, so you know it's going to be funny. Plus, The Beatle is going to be the musical guest. Not The Beatles, just Paul McCartney. The rest can't make it. I think I'm actually going to watch the highlights on TikTok on Monday like I always do.
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2: Are you ready? Are you ready to call in with your weirdo moments? Hello, it is Jackson Blue. It's Friday, and I relish in your weirdo moments, so I hope you're ready to call in for the awkwardest moment of the week! 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Then call in now. Let's laugh about that story together next. Awkwardest moment wins!

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3: What's going on, everyone? Something here with a look at your SkyTrack weather forecast for West Central Missouri, brought to you by Benware Tractor and Auto, keeping your farm and home running strong all spring long in Clinton and in Yuri. Well, it's going to feel a lot like summertime over the next few days across the area. We are going to see mostly sunny skies with highs into the upper 80s. We have a decent chance to see a few thunderstorms after 3 a.m. overnight, and a few of them could be on the strong side. Overnight lows into the upper 60s.
4: 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It's Jackson Blue. Awkwardest moment of the week. Hello, who's this?
5: I don't want to say. 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
5: No,
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1: 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Mortal Kombat 2 is in theaters today. 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

0: is,
1: who will have the awkwardest moment of the week this week? Who will claim the flawless victory?
0: See what I did there, Mortal Kombat 2. We were just talking about it. It's in theaters today. What was your awkward moment?
2: Well, I'm a lifeguard, and these girls started twerking in the pool.
1: Ew, I think that sounds like when somebody poops in the pool. You gotta, like, clear the pool after there's been twerking in the pool.
2: I guess so, but...
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2: Definitely.
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1: What's going on, everyone? Somebody here would look at your SkyTrack weather forecast for West Central Missouri, brought to you by Ben Ware Tractor and Idaho, keeping your farm and home running strong all spring long in Clinton and in Yuri. Well, we have a picture-perfect evening and solar temperature dropped down to the upper 70s after sunset. Now, as we go into the overnight hours, we could see some thunderstorms develop after 3 a.m. Any of these storms that may develop could be on the strong side, overnight lows into the upper 60s.
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1: We are not done with the awkwardest moments of the week. We're going to take a little pause. We're going to do some other stuff, but we're going to come back. So if you had an awkward moment, text me the word awkward. Awkward moment in the past 7 days, text me the word awkward. I'll get your story. We'll get you on the air coming up.
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4: Advice has a shelf life. I really feel like advice that you got back in the day, some of that advice was really bad advice. So let's go back to that. Who was somebody that was really smart, an elder who gave you some advice back in the day? Sounded really good then, but now through current lenses, trash. Funny advice you got.

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1: Advice seems to have a shelf life. Tell me about some advice that you got back in the day that, well, it doesn't hold up anymore. You say your parents used to tell you something. What'd your mom say?
2: She always used to tell me, if you can't be good, be really, really bad before I went somewhere.
3: Wow. That's funny. I love that.
4: So she either wanted you to be an overachiever or end up in jail.
2: Right. One or the other.
4: What are you? What did you end up in life? What's your occupation?
2: I'm currently a dispatcher for police, fire, and EMS.
4: You turned out really good.
3: Yeah. Okay. Your mom must be so proud.
2: Oh, thank you. I hope so.
4: Unless you're running a sweatshop out of your house that we don't know about that you keep really quiet. Right. She's just trying to make mom happy.
2: Right. What she won't know doesn't hurt her, right?
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9: Hey everyone, Subby here with a look at your SkyTrack weather forecast for West Central Missouri, brought to you by Gary's Towing. If your car says no when you need a tow, give them a call at 660-885-HELP. Well, we have a picture-perfect evening as well, with temperatures dropping down to the upper 70s after sunset. As we go into the overnight hours, we could see some thunderstorms develop after 3 a.m. Any of these storms that may develop could be on the strong side, with overnight lows into the upper 60s.
10: 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I just want to say I love you all. Thank you for hanging out, especially on Fridays when my vibes are extra good. No, I'm just kidding. I love you always. Thank you for hanging out, listening, and giving my nonsense words meaning. I appreciate it. If you want to make a shout-out, shout-out line is wide open. Text me your shout-outs right now. 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
1: Happy Friday. My name is Jackson Blue. What's going on?
2: Hi. I wanted to send out a special shout out to my grandmother. She's turning 105 tomorrow.
1: Whoa, 105?
2: Yeah.
1: What's her secret?
2: I don't know.
1: You better find out what that secret is. You got to do that. She's probably going to live for a long time, so there's no rush.
2: Yeah.
1: Why is this that it's her birthday tomorrow? We're talking about the end? That's not cool. Happy birthday to your grandma, and I'm very happy for her. That's a great life.
2: Yes.
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4: Hey everyone, Subby here with a look at your SkyTrack weather forecast for West Central Missouri, brought to you by Clint Bar and Grill in Calhoun, where good food and friends meet up. Stop in for some hometown hospitality. Well, we have a picture-perfect evening in store with temperature dropping down to the upper 70s after sunset. Now, as we go into the overnight hours, we could see some thunderstorms develop after 3 a.m. Any of these storms that may develop could be on the strong side, with overnight lows into the upper 60s.
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0: 104.9 The Biz. Here's one for you to think about tomorrow on Saturday when you're getting out of bed at 11:30 a.m. The first alarm clock could only ring at 4 a.m. Oh, my gosh. Which means all the grandparents are like, finally, the alarm clock is ringing. Don't they get up at like 2:15?
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3: 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Friday, bim, bam, boom. We're getting back to the awkwardest moments of the week. So call in if you had a weirdo moment in the past week. We want to hear about it on the air next. You can text the word awkward. We can do it that way, too. Text awkward to 833-584-1234.

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0: of the week. 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
0: 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I went to second base with your boyfriend. 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
2: What's going on, everyone? Subby here with a look at your Sky Track weather forecast for West Central Missouri, brought to you by Benware Tractor and Auto, keeping your farm and home running strong all spring long in Clinton and in Yerrick. Well, we have a picture-perfect evening until the temperature drops down to the upper 70s after sunset. Now, as we go into the overnight hours, we could see some thunderstorms develop after 3 a.m. Any of these storms that may develop could be on the strong side, overnight lows into the upper 60s.
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0: 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Shout outs are coming up next. Shout out to all you Yellowstone fans. Your universe just expanded again today. Dutton Ranch premieres today on Paramount Plus, so I guess a lot of you have probably watched it. Let me know how it is. Not that I ever watched any Yellowstone, so I don't know what you're talking about. But still, I want to sound friendly. Text me your shout-outs. They're coming up next. 833-584-1234. Last call for Friday shouts. 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
1: Hey everyone, Chubby here with a look at your SkyTrack weather forecast for West Central Missouri, brought to you by Gary's Towing. If your car says no when you need a tow, give them a call at 660-885-HELP. Well, we have a picture-perfect evening in Florida, with temperatures dropping down to the upper 70s after sunset. As we go into the overnight hours, we could see some thunderstorms develop after 3 a.m. Any of these storms that may develop could be on the strong side, with overnight lows into the upper 60s.
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5: Time for the final hour of the show on a Friday. Supercharged request hour going into the weekend. That means we're tripling requests all hour long. And we're still looking for the awkwardest moments of the weekend. I want you to flex your weekend plans too. Whatever you want to talk about, I got an ear and a mouth waiting for you. Call me.

0: 104.9 The Biz. It is Jackson Blue. Happy Friday. Who's this?
1: It's Danielle and Ashley.
0: Hello, Danielle and Ashley. What are you guys doing?
1: Well, we've been trying to call forever, and we finally got on now.
0: Good job. I applaud you. How long have you been trying for?
1: Like 3 hours.
0: Oh, my gosh. I didn't answer for 3 hours, and all you're getting is this 20-second phone call.
1: It's okay.
0: Hope it was worth it.
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0: sunset. Now, as we go into the overnight hours, we could see some thunderstorms develop after 3 a.m. Any of these storms that may develop could be on the strong side, with overnight lows into the upper 60s.
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8: 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We regulate any stealing of his property. 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
1: Hello?
0: Hello?
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0: 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What?
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0: 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What?
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4: What's going on, everyone? Subby here with a look at your Sky Track weather forecast for West Central Missouri, brought to you by Ben Ware Tractor and Idaho, keeping your farm and home running strong all spring long in Clinton and in Yuri. Well, we have a picture-perfect evening until the temperature drops down to the upper 70s after sunset. Now, as we go into the overnight hours, we could see some thunderstorms develop after 3 a.m. Any of these storms that may develop could be on the strong side. Overnight lows into the upper 60s.
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0: 104.9 The Biz. Time for today's request of love and devotion. It is Jackson Blue. It says, hey JB, I would like to suggest sending today's request of love and devotion out to Emily P. Why? Because she's the best. That's why. P.S. Yes, I'm whipped. I love you, Emily. Signed, Will. To Emily from Will. It's the Friday request of love and devotion. Happy weekend. You're not dancing
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